Well, well, now I pick peaches in Georgia, I lumberjacked in Maine. I've been hired, fired, and jailed

In every war, there's brave men who risk their lives serving their country above and beyond the call of duty. However, here's an old song that tells about the attitude of some fighting or other non-fighting men who proved to be not much of value when it comes to fighting, whether on the Civil War of 100 years ago or the bloody battles raging in Vietnam now. Really, not many Americans apply in this story of the coward. That's just what we call it, the song of the coward.

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Below and in the trees was the enemy across the water, ankle deep. In the water lay from both sides, some face up and some face down, men who tried to scale the ledge and men who tried it down. The leader on the ledge yelled, "Cease fire," then began to speak. "You can go ahead and kill me, enemy, but I'm taking my wounded from the creek." Then out stepped an officer from the trees with a ceasefire and also said, "Sir, come on down and I'll also save my men who aren't yet dead." The medics followed from both sides, finding life in a dozen or more. One took the arms, one took the legs, and they laid the wounded men on shore. The smoke hung silently on the line while both sides doctored their men. Then both officers saluted and yelled, "Regroup," to begin the fight again. When they all returned to their positions, a soft breeze cleared the sky, and someone muttered, "North, south, or east or west, it's hell to have to die." But neither officer shouted fire. The soldiers talked and sang. Rifles leaned against the trees, and from somewhere laughter rang. For a long time, silence was on the line, till finally night was near. Then from the ledge a command was heard, and below a voice said, "Men, did you hear? Pack up your gear, men, retreat. The other side's retreating too." We held them on the line. That's the best that we can do.

people exist before they're allowed to be free. Yes, and how many times can a man turn his head and pretend that he just doesn't